0: tá ligada, meu amor.
1: Call me what you wanna, I'll be what you wanna. I've been here a thousand times. Hey, falling for another, I don't even bother. I could do it all my life.

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0: Huh? Come on, come on.
2: Go home.
0: What? What'd you say to me?
2: Just go home.
0: 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I am home, motherfucker! I am home! How about that? I'm home. You the fuck go home. Well, no, you go home, motherfucker. Yeah, you go home. Go home! Yeah, you go home, motherfucker! Hey!

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I take one look at you, you're taking me up.

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You got it for one day. But I'll tell you that one day better be your life.

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The clothes we wore, our spoons, our knives. The games of luck our soldiers played. 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

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I could not hate, I tried, I failed. You turned me in, at least you tried. You side with them whom you despise. This was your heart, this swarm of flies. This was once your mouth, this bowl of lies. You serve them well, I'm not surprised. You're of their kin, you're of their kind. Never mind, never mind. Never mind.

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I wonder if my day is coming, blame it on the entropy. My blood is pumping, I can see the end is right in front of me. Don't take it.